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And I think to myself, why now? Why me? Why?

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1: Hello, mais I ain't doing no tweeting. I ain't doing no tweeting. I ain't doing no tweeting. I ain't doing no tweeting.

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0: slip over the road for a jog. 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Laughing too loud at the rest of the world with the boys in the crowd. 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

believed in their stories of fame, fortune, and glory. 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
1: It's never your fault. 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Banks and ranks, Sean DePaul. Zao. Awo.

0: remember you was conflicted, misusing your influence. Sometimes I did the same, abusing my power full of resentment, resentment that turned into a deep depression. Found myself screaming in a hotel room. I didn't want to self-destruct. The evils of Lucy was all around me, so I went running for answers until I came home.
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tricks. Played his horn with a crazy kick. The thing that really made him such a flop was he beeped when he should have bopped. This same old square jumped right up on the stand, but he just couldn't dig the band. He thought he was the cream of the crop, but he beeped

day has ended. And tomorrow, there'll be new delights for you to discover in this adventure not only in